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1: Strathmore Now weather.
0: Tonight drops to a low of 5 degrees along with some showers in the area. Tomorrow brings in a high of 16 with some wind, and we've got a high of 20 on Thursday with sunny skies. You can see our full 5-day forecast on our Strathmore Now app and website.
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1: Tonight brings in a low of 5 degrees as some rain enters the area. We've got a high of 16 tomorrow along with some wind. While Thursday warms up to a high of 20 along with a ton of sun. You can download our Strathmore Now app to catch a look at our full 5-day forecast.
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11: Tonight we'll be getting some rain with a low of 5 degrees. Tomorrow calls for a high of 16 along with some wind. And as for Thursday, we'll get a high of 20 with a ton of sun. You can see the next week of weather on strathmorenow.com.
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1: I'm Brandon Zebiak with your local news update. Stage 1 water restrictions come into effect in Strathmore tomorrow following a period of Stage 3 restrictions. This comes as work on the Wildflower Reservoir Upgrade Project move into final testing. Residents will be permitted to water lawns and gardens using sprinklers and hoses under set days of use. The town says exterior washing of buildings and paved surfaces will continue to be restricted. The project is part of the municipality's long-term water system planning through the Water Master Servicing Study. Rocky View County's fire ban has been downgraded to a fire advisory. The announcement was made over the weekend as cooler and more humid weather has come to the area. Despite this, all burning and fireworks permits remain suspended along with open burning. However, campfire fireplaces and burning barrels are now allowed. Residents are being asked to follow all restrictions while the advisory remains in place. An event recognizing Moose Hide Campaign Day took place at the Strathmore Municipal Library over the weekend. The town of Strathmore hosted an evening focused on raising awareness about domestic and gender-based violence. Attendees took part in Indigenous drumming, heard stories of healing, and learned more about men's mental health. Tiffany Carlson with the Calgary Catholic Immigration Society spoke about the goals of the event.
2: We were challenged to find 10 healthy men, and I have challenged myself to find an additional 5 men, and I actually found 6, so I'm happy to add 6 more healthy men this year.
1: Moosehide Campaign Day is observed annually around May 15th. A vintage green tricycle is expected to become a common sight on Strathmore's pathway network this summer. Alexis Sponigal restored the 1963 Trailmate after picking it up at a garage sale and spending a summer bringing it back to life. She's hoping to start a bike club on Strathmore's pathways.
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1: Sponigal says she named the tricycle the Margarita Trike. And Hope Bridges Society is offering an adaptive yoga class at the Bank Athletic Club tomorrow morning. The session begins at 10:30 a.m. and is open to all participants. For more information on all of these stories and more, head to strathmorenow.com. In other news, a Calgary volunteer coach is facing charges of sexual assault. It's alleged that the man abused a minor over the course of 2 years while coaching at Henry Wisewood High School. There was a crash between a transit bus and a gravel truck in Calgary earlier today. 3 adults were taken to hospital with minor injuries after the bus was flipped on its side. And the Canada Snowbirds will be replaced and retired after this season. The government says that the replacement craft will not be completed until the early 2030s.
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1: Tonight brings in some rain with a low of 5 degrees. We've got a high of 16 tomorrow along with gusts of wind. And Thursday calls for a high of 20 along with a ton of sun. Head to strathmorenow.com to see what the weather has in store.
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6: Tonight brings in a low of 5 degrees as some rain enters the area. We've got a high of 16 tomorrow along with some wind. While Thursday warms up to a high of 20 along with a ton of sun. You can download our Strathmore Now app to catch a look at our full 5-day forecast.
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5: Tonight we'll be getting some rain with a low of 5 degrees. Tomorrow calls for a high of 16 along with some wind. And as for Thursday, we'll get a high of 20 with a ton of sun. You can see the next week of weather on strathmorenow.com.
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1: I'm Brandon Zebiak with your local news update. Strathmore will move to Stage 1 water restrictions tomorrow as work continues on the Wildflower Reservoir upgrades. The town says the restrictions will remain in place until the end of May to support final testing and system stabilization. Under Stage 1 rules, residents will be allowed to use sprinklers and hoses for lawns and gardens. However, washing exterior buildings, driveways, and sidewalks will remain prohibited. The Wildflower Reservoir upgrades are part of the town's Master Water Servicing Study. Rocky View County has downgraded its fire ban to a fire advisory. The ban was downgraded due to cooler and humid conditions arriving in the area over the May long weekend. This means that all burning and fireworks permits remain suspended. However, burning barrels, incinerators, and natural gas fire pits are now allowed. County officials are asking residents to remain vigilant and to follow all restrictions. The 55th annual Alberta High School Rodeo took place in Strathmore over the weekend. The event was at the Ag Grounds on Saturday and Sunday and was open and free for all to attend. High school students from across the area participated in a variety of events. This includes bareback riding, saddle bronc, and steer wrestling. Those who won each event are now headed to the finals in Claire's home. Residents may notice a green vintage tricycle traveling along Strathmore's bike paths this summer. Alexis Sponigal is the rider who restored the 1963 Trailmate tricycle after finding it at a garage sale. She spoke about her hopes to start a community bike club for local riders.
2: We've been wanting to get a club together. Anybody can join and just start a biking club where we can go around Strathmore on all the trails and just meet up whenever, and I think it'd be a lot of fun.
1: Sponigal says she first came across the tricycle at a garage sale where she bought it and later restored it. And Hope Bridges Society is hosting an adaptive yoga session at the Bank Athletic Club. The program starts tomorrow at 10:30 a.m. and is open to all. For more information on these stories and more, visit strathmorenow.com. And in other news, a Calgary man is facing charges of sexual assault connected to his time as a volunteer coach. Police began investigating allegations into the assaults last week. Emergency crews in Calgary are investigating a crash on Pagan Trail Southeast. Officials say a transit bus collided with a gravel truck earlier this morning. And the Canada Snowbirds will fly its last season this year. The aerobatic team has been in the skies for the last 5 decades.
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1: Tonight drops to a low of 5 degrees along with some showers in the area. Tomorrow brings in a high of 16 with some wind, and we've got a high of 20 on Thursday with sunny skies. You can see our full 5-day forecast on our Strathmore Now app and website.
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3: Tonight brings in a low of 5 degrees as some rain enters the area. We've got a high of 16 tomorrow along with some wind. While Thursday warms up to a high of 20 along with a ton of sun. You can download our Strathmore Now app to catch a look at our full 5-day forecast.
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7: Tonight we'll be getting some rain with a low of 5 degrees. Tomorrow calls for a high of 16 along with some wind. And as for Thursday, we'll get a high of 20 with a ton of sun. You can see the next week of weather on strathmorenow.com.
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1: I'm Brandon Zebiak with your local news update. Stage 1 water restrictions come into effect in Strathmore tomorrow following a period of Stage 3 restrictions. This comes as work on the wildland

0: Wildflower Reservoir Upgrade Project move into final testing. Residents will be permitted to water lawns and gardens using sprinklers and hoses under set days of use. The town says exterior washing of buildings and paved surfaces will continue to be restricted. The project is part of the municipality's long-term water system planning through the Water Master Servicing Study. Rocky View County's fire ban has been downgraded to a fire advisory. The announcement was made over the weekend as cooler and more humid weather has come to the area. Despite this, all burning and fireworks permits remain suspended along with open burning. However, campfire fireplaces and burning barrels are now allowed. Residents are being asked to follow all restrictions while the advisory remains in place. An event recognizing Moose Hide Campaign Day took place at the Strathmore Municipal Library over the weekend. The town of Strathmore hosted an evening focused on raising awareness about domestic and gender-based violence. Attendees took part in Indigenous drumming, heard stories of healing, and learned more about men's mental health. Tiffany Carlson with the Calgary Catholic Immigration Society spoke about the goals of the event.
1: We were challenged to find 10 healthy men, and I have challenged myself to find an additional 5 men, and I actually found 6. So I'm happy to add 6 more healthy men this year.
0: Moosehide Campaign Day is observed annually around May 15th. A vintage green tricycle is expected to become a common sight on Strathmore's pathway network this summer. Alexis Sponigal restored the 1963 Trailmate after picking it up at a garage sale and spending a summer bringing it back to life. She's hoping to start a bike club on Strathmore's pathways.
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0: Sponigal says she named the tricycle the Margarita Trike. And Hope Bridges Society is offering an adaptive yoga class at the Bank Athletic Club tomorrow morning. The session begins at 10:30 a.m. and is open to all participants. For more information on all of these stories and more, head to strathmorenow.com. In other news, a Calgary volunteer coach is facing charges of sexual assault. It's alleged that the man abused a minor over the course of 2 years while coaching at Henry Wisewood High School. There was a crash between a transit bus and a gravel truck in Calgary earlier today. 3 adults were taken to hospital with minor injuries after the bus was flipped on its side. And the Canada Snowbirds will be replaced and retired after this season. The government says that the replacement craft will not be completed until the early 2030s.
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0: Tonight brings in some rain with a low of 5 degrees. We've got a high of 16 tomorrow along with gusts of wind. And Thursday calls for a high of 20 along with a ton of sun. Head to strathmorenow.com to see what the weather has in store.
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6: Tonight brings in a low of 5 degrees as some rain enters the area. We've got a high of 16 tomorrow along with some wind, while Thursday warms up to a high of 20 along with a ton of sun. You can download our Strathmore Now app to catch a look at our full 5-day forecast.
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4: Tonight we'll be getting some rain with a low of 5 degrees. Tomorrow calls for a high of 16 along with some wind. And as for Thursday, we'll get a high of 20 with a ton of sun. You can see the next week of weather on strathmorenow.com.
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2: Tonight brings in a low of 5 degrees as some rain enters the area. We've got a high of 16 tomorrow along with some wind. While Thursday warms up to a high of 20 along with a ton of sun. 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
5: Tonight we'll be getting some rain with a low of 5 degrees. Tomorrow calls for a high of 16 along with some wind. And as for Thursday, we'll get a high of 20 with a ton of sun. You can see the next week of weather on strathmorenow.com.
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7: Tonight brings in a low of 5 degrees as some rain enters the area. We've got a high of 16 tomorrow along with some wind, while Thursday warms up to a high of 20 along with a ton of sun. 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
3: Tonight we'll be getting some rain with a low of 5 degrees. Tomorrow calls for a high of 16 along with some wind. And as for Thursday, we'll get a high of 20 with a ton of sun. You can see the next week of weather on strathmorenow.com.
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How did I get so L-U-C-K-Y? How did I? 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
1: Today we've got a mix of sun and cloud with a high of 16. Tomorrow calls for a ton of sun with a high of 20 degrees. And we've got more sun on Friday with a high of 22. You can check out what the weather has in store by downloading our Strathmore Now app.
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7: Today we'll be getting a high of 16 degrees with some gusts of wind. It's bright and sunny tomorrow with a high of 20, and Friday keeps the sun around with a high of 22. You can check out local weather conditions by heading over to strathmorenow.com.
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3: Today we've got a mix of sun and cloud with a high of 16. Tomorrow calls for a ton of sun with a high of 20 degrees. And we've got more sun on Friday with a high of 22. You can check out what the weather has in store by downloading our Strathmore Now app.
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2: Today we'll be getting a high of 16 degrees with some gusts of wind. It's bright and sunny tomorrow with a high of 20, and Friday keeps the sun around with a high of 22. You can check out local weather conditions by heading over to strathmorenow.com.
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1: Today we've got a mix of sun and cloud with a high of 16. Tomorrow calls for a ton of sun with a high of 20 degrees. And we've got more sun on Friday with a high of 22. You can check out what the weather has in store by downloading our Strathmore Now app.
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7: Today we'll be getting a high of 16 degrees with some gusts of wind. It's bright and sunny tomorrow with a high of 20, and Friday keeps the sun around with a high of 22. You can check out local weather conditions by heading over to strathmorenow.com.
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5: Today we've got a mix of sun and cloud with a high of 16. Tomorrow calls for a ton of sun with a high of 20 degrees. And we've got more sun on Friday with a high of 22. You can check out what the weather has in store by downloading our Strathmore Now app.
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2: Today we'll be getting a high of 16 degrees with some gusts of wind. It's bright and sunny tomorrow with a high of 20, and Friday keeps the sun around with a high of 22. You can check out local weather conditions by heading over to strathmorenow.com.
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2: Today we've got a mix of sun and cloud with a high of 16. Tomorrow calls for a ton of sun with a high of 20 degrees. And we've got more sun on Friday with a high of 22. You can check out what the weather has in store by downloading our Strathmore Now app.
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1: Today we'll be getting a high of 16 degrees with some gusts of wind. It's bright and sunny tomorrow with a high of 20, and Friday keeps the sun around with a high of 22. You can check out local weather conditions by heading over to strathmorenow.com.
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1: Today we've got a mix of sun and cloud with a high of 16. Tomorrow calls for a ton of sun with a high of 20 degrees. And we've got more sun on Friday with a high of 22. You can check out what the weather has in store by downloading our Strathmore Now app.
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2: Today we'll be getting a high of 16 degrees with some gusts of wind. It's bright and sunny tomorrow with a high of 20, and Friday keeps the sun around with a high of 22. You can check out local weather conditions by heading over to strathmorenow.com.
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1: Good morning, I'm Jaden Cobsar with your local news update. A tow truck driver is facing multiple charges following a traffic stop in Chestermere over the Victoria Day long weekend. Chestermere RCMP and community peace officers say the truck was clocked traveling 75 kilometers an hour in a 50 zone on Rainbow Road North. Police say the driver was also found to be operating the vehicle while suspended and had several outstanding warrants. An alcohol screening test resulted in a failed reading, leading to an arrest for impaired driving. A local church has received funding from the provincial government for security improvements. Chestermere Strathmore MLA Chantel DeYoung announced that Strathmore Alliance Church has been awarded more than $9,600 through the Alberta Security Infrastructure Program. The province says the program supports community spaces that could be targeted by hate or bias-motivated incidents. DeYoung said the funding will help the church continue providing faith-based programs and community support services safely. Strathmore moves to Stage 1 water restrictions today as work continues on the Wildflower Reservoir upgrades. The town says the restrictions will remain in place until the end of May to support final testing and system stabilization. Under Stage 1 rules, residents will be allowed to use sprinklers and hoses for lawns and gardens. However, washing exterior buildings, driveways, and sidewalks will remain prohibited. The Wildflower Reservoir upgrades are part of the town's master water servicing study. More than half of respondents in a recent poll say they spent the May long weekend staying close to home. 53% said they planned to relax at home over the holiday weekend. Spending time with family and friends was the second most popular choice, receiving about 21% of the vote. Just over 11% said they were heading out for camping, cabin trips, or road travel. A total of 81 votes were cast in the community poll. And there's a stitching group at the Strathmore Library tomorrow. The event is free to attend and begins at 10 in the morning. You can find more information on all of these stories and more by visiting strathmorenow.com. In other news, Stay Free Alberta filed a stay application yesterday with the Court of Appeal following last week's court decision. The Alberta government has also said it plans to appeal the ruling that quashed the separation referendum petition. Calgary police are investigating an assault in the city's East Village. Officers say a man was found with stab wounds and was taken to hospital in serious condition. And Families of Alberta for Conductive Education is celebrating 30 years of supporting individuals with disabilities. The nonprofit organization helps people with cerebral palsy and other neuromotor conditions develop motor, social, and daily living skills.
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1: In the NHL Conference Finals, the Montreal Canadiens are facing the Carolina Hurricanes tomorrow at 6 p.m. In Major League Baseball, the Toronto Blue Jays lost 5-4 to the New York Yankees. They will try to bounce back today at 5. And in local sports, the Brooks Bandits have pulled ahead 2-1 in the final series against the Nanaimo Clippers, winning 2-1 yesterday. Their next matchup begins tonight. In lacrosse, the Strathmore Junior Venom are back on Saturday to take on the Sun Devils.
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1: Today has some rain, clouds, and a high of 12 degrees. Tomorrow will reach a high of 21 with a mix of sun and cloud. And Friday will have cloudy skies with a high of 22. Stay updated on the weather by checking out strathmorenow.com.
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0: Good morning. I'm Hunter Pratt on 104.5 More Country. Happy Wednesday. It is plus six and we can expect a little bit of rain later today. But let's start the day off by talking about how to enter for Duck Duck Jeep. Things our grandparents taught us. And of course, you can win some movie tickets at 8:40 for a movie night out with Landmark Cinemas. If you have any photos or news tips, shoot me a text at 403-902-1111.
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10: Today calls for a high of 12 with some cloud cover. Tomorrow will bring both sun and cloud with a high of 21 degrees. And skies will be cloudy on Friday with a high of 22. For more on weather conditions, head to strathmorenow.com.
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2: Roadways throughout Strathmore and the surrounding area are clear this morning. No collisions or major traffic issues have been reported, and traffic is moving normally. For more information on traffic in the area, head to strathmorenow.com.
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1: Good morning, I'm Jaden Cobsar with your local news update. Chestermere RCMP say a tow truck driver is facing several charges after a traffic stop during May-long weekend enforcement. Officers say the driver was stopped after allegedly speeding along Rainbow Road North on Monday. Police say the driver could not provide valid documents and was driving while suspended. The driver was also arrested for impaired driving after failing an alcohol screening test. Strathmore Alliance Church is receiving provincial funding to support security upgrades at its facility. Chestermere Strathmore MLA Chantel DeYoung says the church has been awarded more than $9,600 through Alberta Security Infrastructure Program. The funding can be used for things like security equipment, training, and building improvements. The province says the program is designed to help protect community organizations and gathering spaces from hate or bias-related incidents. Rocky View County's fire ban has been downgraded to a fire advisory. The announcement was made over the weekend as cooler and more humid weather has come to the area. Despite this, all burning and fireworks permits remain suspended along with open burning. However, campfire, fireplaces, and burning barrels are now allowed. Residents are being asked to follow all restrictions while the advisory remains in place. Our newest poll suggested that many residents kept their May-long weekend plans simple this year. More than half of respondents said they would be staying at home and taking it easy. Another 21% planned to spend the holiday with family and friends. Just over 11% said they would be working through the long weekend, matching the number planning to travel. Fewer than 4% said they expected to attend local events or gatherings. And there is a stitching group hosting drop-in sessions at the Strathmore Library. Their next get-together takes place tomorrow at 10. You can see more on these stories by downloading our Strathmore Now app. And in other news, Stay Free Alberta has filed a stay application with the Court of Appeal after a judge struck down the group's separation referendum petition. Premier Danielle Smith has also confirmed the province will appeal the court decision. Calgary police continue to investigate a stabbing in the East Village area. A man suffered serious injuries and was rushed to hospital after the incident. And a Calgary-based nonprofit is marking 3 decades of service this year. Families of Alberta for Conductive Education provides support and skill development for people living with cerebral palsy and other neuromotor conditions.
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1: In the NHL, the Montreal Canadiens continue preparing for their conference final series against the Carolina Hurricanes. Game 1 is set for tomorrow night at 6 p.m. In Major League Baseball, the Toronto Blue Jays fell 5-4 to the New York Yankees. The Jays return to action this evening with first pitch scheduled for 5 o'clock. And in local sports, the Berks Bandits now lead the BCHL Final Series 2-1 after a 2-1 win over the Nanaimo Clippers. The two teams meet again tonight. And in lacrosse, the Strathmore Junior Venom returned to the floor Saturday against the Sun Devils.
0: Strathmore Now weather with Strathmore Motors. 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
1: Today rises to a high of 12 with cloudy skies. By tomorrow, temperatures will reach a high of 21 with a mix of sun and cloud. And Friday will keep those clouds around with a high of 22 degrees. For more updates on local weather, visit strathmorenow.com.
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Riley Green, I'm Hunter Pratt. Coming up after some Lady A, let's talk all about our Canadian queen, Miss Shania Twain. First, here's Need You Now on More Country.

0: Happy Wednesday. The Academy of Country Music Awards was just this past weekend. I'm Hunter Pratt on More Country. Our Canadian queen, Shania Twain, was the host, and she recently announced that she's got a new album coming out at the end of July. It's going to be called Little Miss Twang, and everyone is calling it her comeback. Well, let's have a quick listen to her new single, Dirty Rosie. Pretty catchy. Now, what do you think? Is this going to be her comeback? And will we be expecting more music after this album or potentially a retirement?
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2: Roadways throughout Strathmore and the surrounding area are clear this morning. No collisions or major traffic issues have been reported, and traffic is moving normally. For more information on traffic in the area, head to strathmorenow.com.
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2: Today is cloudy with a high of 12 degrees. Tomorrow we'll have a high of 21 with both sun and cloud. And we'll get a high of 22 on Friday with cloudy conditions. To see a full forecast, head to strathmorenow.com.
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14: Yeah.

0: Parents, students, and teachers, every day gets closer to the end of the school year. What time is it? Summertime. It's our vacation. I'm Hunter Pratt on More Country. 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What time is it, party?
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2: Federal Agriculture Minister Heath McDonald met with researchers and commodity groups yesterday about the next ag policy framework set to begin in April 2028. The meeting, held Tuesday at the University of Saskatchewan, had a heavy focus on research.
3: I wanted to hear and be specific about the science side of things relevant to the national policy framework. And so we met with a lot of scientists, obviously. But we also met with stakeholders from other commodities as well.
2: McDonald is in Regina today for meetings with his provincial counterpart, David Merritt. The federal ag minister will also be on hand for the grand opening ceremony of the new Cargill canola crushing plant. For Golden West, I'm Chris Sumner.
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1: Good morning, I'm Jaden Kobsar with your local news update. A tow truck driver is facing multiple charges following a traffic stop in Chestermere over the Victoria Day long weekend. Chestermere RCMP and community peace officers say the truck was clocked traveling 75 kilometers an hour in a 50 zone on Rainbow Road North. Police say the driver was also found to be operating the vehicle while suspended and had several outstanding warrants. An alcohol screening test resulted in a failed reading, leading to an arrest for impaired driving. A local church has received funding from the provincial government for security improvements. Chestermere Strathmore MLA Chantel DeYoung announced that Strathmore Alliance Church has been awarded more than $9,600 through the Alberta Security Infrastructure Program. The province says the program supports community spaces that could be targeted by hate or bias-motivated incidents. DeYoung said the funding will help the church continue providing faith-based programs and community support services safely. Strathmore moves to Stage 1 water restrictions today as work continues on the Wildflower Reservoir upgrades. The town says the restrictions will remain in place until the end of May to support final testing and system stabilization. Under Stage 1 rules, residents will be allowed to use sprinklers and hoses for lawns and gardens. However, washing exterior buildings, driveways, and sidewalks will remain prohibited. The Wildflower Reservoir upgrades are part of the town's Master Water Servicing Study. More than half of respondents in a recent poll say they spent the May-long weekend staying close to home. 53% said they plan to relax at home over the holiday weekend. Spending time with family and friends was the second most popular choice, receiving about 21% of the vote. Just over 11% said they were heading out for camping, cabin trips, or road travel. A total of 81 votes were cast in the community poll. And there's a stitching group at the Strathmore Library tomorrow. The event is free to attend and begins at 10 in the morning. You can find more information on all of these stories and more by visiting strathmorenow.com. In other news, Stay Free Alberta filed a stay application yesterday with the Court of Appeal following last week's court decision. The Alberta government has also said it plans to appeal the ruling that quashed the separation referendum petition. Calgary police are investigating an assault in the city's East Village. Officers say a man was found with stab wounds and was taken to hospital in serious condition. And Families of Alberta for Conductive Education is celebrating 30 years of supporting individuals with disabilities. The nonprofit organization helps people with cerebral palsy and other neuromotor conditions develop motor

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0: In the NHL Conference Finals, the Montreal Canadiens are facing the Carolina Hurricanes tomorrow at 6 p.m. In Major League Baseball, the Toronto Blue Jays lost 5-4 to the New York Yankees. They will try to bounce back today at 5. And in local sports, the Brooks Bandits have pulled ahead 2-1 in the final series against the Nanaimo Clippers, winning 2-1 yesterday. Their next matchup begins tonight. In lacrosse, the Strathmore Junior Venom are back on Saturday to take on the Sun Devils.
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0: Today has some rain, clouds, and a high of 12 degrees. Tomorrow will reach a high of 21 with a mix of sun and cloud. And Friday will have cloudy skies with a high of 22. Stay updated on the weather by checking out strathmorenow.com.
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2: Strathmore Now weather.
10: Today calls for a high of 12 with some cloud cover. Tomorrow will bring both sun and cloud with a high of 21 degrees. And skies will be cloudy on Friday with a high of 22. For more on weather conditions, head to strathmorenow.com.
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Tucker Wetmore. I'm Hunter Pratt. Coming up in 3 minutes, let's talk about the margarita trike. Have you seen it yet in around Strathmore? We'll talk all about it right after Jade Eagleson.

0: on me.
1: Have you seen the margarita trike? It's green, it's laid back, and it's from the 60s. I'm Hunter Pratt on More Country. It was parked outside of the station just a week ago, and with some boots on the ground journalism, Lexi, the bike owner, told us the full scoop.
2: Yeah, I was at a garage sale probably 5 years ago and bought this old rusty bike and took it home and forgot about it for a couple years. And then I was off work and I decided this is a great time to dig it out and have fun redoing it. So I redid it at that time when I was working on my own little mobile hat bar business.
1: 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She's trying to start her own bike club where anyone can join in and make their own little community. All bikes and trikes are welcome. 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
4: Roadways throughout Strathmore and the surrounding area are clear this morning. No collisions or major traffic issues have been reported, and traffic is moving normally. For more information on traffic in the area, head to strathmorenow.com.
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1: Good morning, I'm Jaden Cobsor with your local news update. Chestermere RCMP say a tow truck driver is facing several charges after a traffic stop during May-long weekend enforcement. Officers say the driver was stopped after allegedly speeding along Rainbow Road North on Monday. Police say the driver could not provide valid documents and was driving while suspended. The driver was also arrested for impaired driving after failing an alcohol screening test. Strathmore Alliance Church is receiving provincial funding to support security upgrades at its facility. Chestermere Strathmore MLA Chantel DeYoung says the church has been awarded more than $9,600 through Alberta Security Infrastructure Program. The funding can be used for things like security equipment, training, and building improvements. The province says the program is designed to help protect community organizations and gathering spaces from hate or bias-related incidents. Rocky View County's fire ban has been downgraded to a fire advisory. The announcement was made over the weekend as cooler and more humid weather has come to the area. Despite this, all burning and fireworks permits remain suspended along with open burning. However, campfire, fireplaces, and burning barrels are now allowed. Residents are being asked to follow all restrictions while the advisory remains in place. Our newest poll suggested that many residents kept their May-long weekend plans simple this year. More than half of respondents said they would be staying at home and taking it easy. Another 21% planned to spend the holiday with family and friends. Just over 11% said they would be working through the long weekend, matching the number planning to travel. Fewer than 4% said they expected to attend local events or gatherings. And there is a stitching group hosting drop-in sessions at the Strathmore Library. Their next get-together takes place tomorrow at 10. You can see more on these stories by downloading our Strathmore Now app. And in other news, Stay Free Alberta has filed a stay application with the Court of Appeal after a judge struck down the group's separation referendum petition. Premier Danielle Smith has also confirmed the province will appeal the court decision. Calgary police continue to investigate a stabbing in the East Village area. A man suffered serious injuries and was rushed to hospital after the incident. And a Calgary-based nonprofit is marking 3 decades of service this year. Families of Alberta for Conductive Education provides support and skill development for people living with cerebral palsy and other neuromotor conditions.
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1: In the NHL, the Montreal Canadiens continue preparing for their conference final series against the Carolina Hurricanes. Game 1 is set for tomorrow night at 6 p.m. In Major League Baseball, the Toronto Blue Jays fell 5-4 to the New York Yankees. The Jays return to action this evening with first pitch scheduled for 5 o'clock. And in local sports, the Berks Bandits now lead the BCHL final series 2-1 after a 2-1 win over the Nanaimo Clippers. The two teams meet again tonight. And in lacrosse, the Strathmore Junior Venom returned to the floor Saturday against the Sun Devils.
0: Strathmore Now weather.
1: Today rises to a high of 12 with cloudy skies. By tomorrow, temperatures will reach a high of 21 with a mix of sun and cloud. And Friday will keep those clouds around with a high of 22 degrees. For more updates on local weather, visit strathmorenow.com.
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Harder Faith. I'm Hunter Pratt. Coming up, let's talk about how to win tickets to Cavalry FC. They're playing this Sunday, and I've got tickets to give away. First, here's some Nate Smith on More Country.

0: all soccer fans, this one's for you. I'm Hunter Pratt on More Country. Happy Wednesday. Cavalry FC is playing the Pacific FC on Sunday, and if you want to go, well, I've got two tickets burning a hole in my pocket. All you have to do is listen for the keyword tomorrow at 9 a.m., text it in, and I will call the lucky winner. Then boom, your weekend plans are secured. Get those Cavalry tickets for you and your friend. 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
2: Roadways throughout Strathmore and the surrounding area are clear this morning. No collisions or major traffic issues have been reported, and traffic is moving normally. For more information on traffic in the area, head to strathmorenow.com.
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2: Today is cloudy with a high of 12 degrees. Tomorrow we'll have a high of 21 with both sun and cloud. And we'll get a high of 22 on Friday with cloudy conditions. To see a full forecast, head to strathmorenow.com.
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0: What's an old school skill that your parents or your grandparents taught you that people are forgetting? I'm Hunter Pratt on More Country. Happy Wednesday. I asked this question on Facebook and I was expecting answers like learning to back up a trailer or driving a manual car, but the most popular answer was learning respect. This is a burn towards the younger generation, myself included probably. It reminds me of a post I saw on the I Love Strathmore page where someone was complaining about getting ding-dong ditched. They're saying it was disrespectful, which is fair, but the comments were actually defending the kids, saying, let the kids be kids. So do with that information what you will. We encourage ding-dong ditching around here, I guess, because apparently ditching a family with a newborn when it comes to respect, that's the exception.
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1: Good morning, I'm Jaden Kobsar with your local news update. A tow truck driver is facing multiple charges following a traffic stop in Chestermere over the Victoria Day long weekend. Chestermere RCMP and community peace officers say the truck was clocked traveling 75 kilometers an hour in a 50 zone on Rainbow Road North. Police say the driver was also found to be operating the vehicle while suspended and had several outstanding warrants. An alcohol screening test resulted in a failed reading, leading to an arrest for impaired driving. A local church has received funding from the provincial government for security improvements. Chestermere Strathmore MLA Chantel DeYoung announced that Strathmore Alliance Church has been awarded more than $9,600 through the Alberta Security Infrastructure Program. The province says the program supports community spaces that could be targeted by hate or bias-motivated incidents. DeYoung said the funding will help the church continue providing faith-based programs and community support services safely. Strathmore moves to Stage 1 water restrictions today as work continues on the Wildflower Reservoir upgrades. The town says the restrictions will remain in place until the end of May to support final testing and system stabilization. Under Stage 1 rules, residents will be allowed to use sprinklers and hoses for lawns and gardens. However, washing exterior buildings, driveways, and sidewalks will remain prohibited. The Wildflower Reservoir upgrades are part of the town's master water servicing study. More than half of respondents in a recent poll say they spent the May long weekend staying close to home. 53% said they planned to relax at home over the holiday weekend. Spending time with family and friends was the second most popular choice, receiving about 21% of the vote. Just over 11% said they were heading out for camping, cabin trips, or road travel. A total of 81 votes were cast in the community poll. And there's a stitching group at the Strathmore Library tomorrow. The event is free to attend and begins at 10 in the morning. You can find more information on all of these stories and more by visiting strathmorenow.com. In other news, Stay Free Alberta filed a stay application yesterday with the Court of Appeals.

0: appeal following last week's court decision. The Alberta government has also said it plans to appeal the ruling that quashed the separation referendum petition. Calgary police are investigating an assault in the city's East Village. Officers say a man was found with stab wounds and was taken to hospital in serious condition. And Families of Alberta for Conductive Education is celebrating 30 years of supporting individuals with disabilities. The nonprofit organization helps people with cerebral palsy and other neuromotor conditions develop motor, social, and daily living skills.
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0: In the NHL Conference Finals, the Montreal Canadiens are facing the Carolina Hurricanes tomorrow at 6 p.m. In Major League Baseball, the Toronto Blue Jays lost 5-4 to the New York Yankees. They will try to bounce back today at 5. And in local sports, the Brooks Bandits have pulled ahead 2-1 in the final series against the Nanaimo Clippers, winning 2-1 yesterday. Their next matchup begins tonight. In lacrosse, the Strathmore Junior Venom are back on Saturday to take on the Sun Devils.
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0: Today has some rain, clouds, and a high of 12 degrees. Tomorrow will reach a high of 21 with a mix of sun and cloud. And Friday will have cloudy skies with a high of 22. Stay updated on the weather by checking out strathmorenow.com.
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0: It's plus seven. I'm Hunter Pratt on More Country. After several fatal crashes on the intersection of Highway 9 and Highway 564, there's going to be a roundabout plan to hopefully bring some more safety to the roads. We spread the news about this, and people seem to have very strong opinions on it, which is very fair. So we have a new poll on our website where you can go and share your opinion with us. What do you think of changing that intersection to a roundabout? Would it be better as a set of lights? Or maybe you don't even want to change it at all. 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
12: Today calls for a high of 12 with some cloud cover. Tomorrow will bring both sun and cloud with a high of 21 degrees. And skies will be cloudy on Friday with a high of 22. For more on weather conditions, head to strathmorenow.com.
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Morgan Wallen and Ella Langley. I'm Hunter Pratt. In 3 minutes, let's talk about the anniversaries of movies that came out 10 years ago. First, here's some Dallas Smith on More Country.

0: Happy Wednesday. Did you know that this year marks the 10-year anniversary for movies like Deadpool, Moana, and Zootopia? You're listening to More Country. I'm Hunter Pratt, and I'm feeling a little old this Wednesday morning. All jokes aside, in honor of these anniversaries, you can win movie tickets and go see the movie of your choice. Because coming up in 20 minutes, play to win a movie night out with Landmark Cinemas. I'll play a clip of a famous movie, and you call in to win, then you go celebrate the anniversaries of these movies yourself. That includes pop and popcorn. Play in 20 minutes.
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2: Roadways throughout Strathmore and the surrounding area are clear this morning. No collisions or major traffic issues have been reported, and traffic is moving normally. For more information on traffic in the area, head to strathmorenow.com.
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1: Good morning, I'm Jaden Cobsor with your local news update. Chestermere RCMP say a tow truck driver is facing several charges after a traffic stop during May-long weekend enforcement. Officers say the driver was stopped after allegedly speeding along Rainbow Road North on Monday. Police say the driver could not provide valid documents and was driving while suspended. The driver was also arrested for impaired driving after failing an alcohol screening test. Strathmore Alliance Church is receiving provincial funding to support security upgrades at its facility. Chestermere Strathmore Emily Chantel DeYoung says the church has been awarded more than $9,600 through Alberta Security Infrastructure Program. The funding can be used for things like security equipment, training, and building improvements. The province says the program is designed to help protect community organizations and gathering spaces from hate or bias-related incidents. Rocky View County's fire ban has been downgraded to a fire advisory. The announcement was made over the weekend as cooler and more humid weather has come to the area. Despite this, all burning and fireworks permits remain suspended along with open burning. However, campfire, fireplaces, and burning barrels are now allowed. Residents are being asked to follow all restrictions while the advisory remains in place. Our newest poll suggested that many residents kept their May-long weekend plans simple this year. More than half of respondents said they would be staying at home and taking it easy. Another 21% planned to spend the holiday with family and friends. Just over 11% said they would be working through the long weekend, matching the number planning to travel. Fewer than 4% said they expected to attend local events or gatherings. And there is a stitching group hosting drop-in sessions at the Strathmore Library. Their next get-together takes place tomorrow at 10. You can see more on these stories by downloading our Strathmore Now app. And in other news, Stay Free Alberta has filed a stay application with the Court of Appeal after a judge struck down the group's separation referendum petition. Premier Danielle Smith has also confirmed the province will appeal the court decision. Calgary police continue to investigate a stabbing in the East Village area. A man suffered serious injuries and was rushed to hospital after the incident. And a Calgary-based nonprofit is marking 3 decades of service this year. Families of Alberta for Conductive Education provides support and skill development for people living with cerebral palsy and other neuromotor conditions.
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1: In the NHL, the Montreal Canadiens continue preparing for their conference final series against the Carolina Hurricanes. Game 1 is set for tomorrow night at 6 p.m. In Major League Baseball, the Toronto Blue Jays fell 5-4 to the New York Yankees. The Jays return to action this evening with first pitch scheduled for 5 o'clock. And in local sports, the Berks Bandits now lead the BCHL final series 2-1 after a 2-1 win over the Nanaimo Clippers. The two teams meet again tonight. And in lacrosse, the Strathmore Junior Venom returned to the floor Saturday against the Sun Devils.
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1: Today rises to a high of 12 with cloudy skies. By tomorrow, temperatures will reach a high of 21 with a mix of sun and cloud. And Friday will keep those clouds around with a high of 22 degrees. For more updates on local weather, visit strathmorenow.com.
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Dylan Scott. I'm Hunter Pratt. Coming up in 3 minutes, get ready to play to win a movie night out with Landmark Cinemas when you guess the movie clip and call in. Here's Kane Brown on 104.5 More Country.

0: Kane Brown on More Country. Happy Wednesday. I'm Hunter Pratt. It is time to play to win a movie night out with Landmark Cinemas. Here is how it works. I will play a famous movie clip, and all you have to do is call in at 403-902-1111 with what the movie is to secure yourself a movie night out. Plus, you get pop and popcorn, too, because movies are pretty expensive. All right, enough yapping for me. Here is the clip of the day.
1: If you had the chance to change your fate, would you?
0: What movie is that? Give me a call at 403-902-1111 for a chance to win a movie night out with Landmark Cinemas.
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7: Roadways throughout Strathmore and the surrounding area are clear this morning. No collisions or major traffic issues have been reported, and traffic is moving normally. For more information on traffic in the area, head to strathmorenow.com.
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7: Today is cloudy with a high of 12 degrees. Tomorrow we'll have a high of 21 with both sun and cloud. And we'll get a high of 22 on Friday with cloudy conditions. To see a full forecast, head to strathmorenow.com.
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0: 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We are playing to win a movie night out with Landmark Cinemas. What movie was that?
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2: 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It was the movie Brave.
0: 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Congratulations.
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0: Mike just won himself a movie night out with Landmark Cinemas, plus pop and popcorn, because it's expensive. 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
1: Good morning, I'm Jaden Cobsar with your local news update. A tow truck driver is facing multiple charges following a traffic stop in Chestermere over the Victoria Day long weekend. Chestermere RCMP and community peace officers say the truck was clocked traveling 75 kilometers an hour in a 50 zone on Rainbow Road North. Police say the driver was also found to be operating the vehicle while suspended and had several outstanding warrants. An alcohol screening test resulted in a failed reading, leading to an arrest for impaired driving. A local church has received funding from the provincial government for security improvements. Chestermere Strathmore MLA Chantel DeYoung announced that Strathmore Alliance Church has been awarded more than $9,600 through the Alberta Security Infrastructure Program. The province says the program supports community spaces that could be targeted by hate or bias-motivated incidents. DeYoung said the funding will help the church continue providing faith-based programs and community support services safely. Strathmore moves to Stage 1 water restrictions today as work continues on the Wildflower Reservoir upgrades. The town says the restrictions will remain in place until the end of May to support final testing and system stabilization. Under Stage 1 rules, residents will be allowed to use sprinklers and hoses for lawns and gardens. However, washing exterior buildings, driveways, and sidewalks will remain prohibited. The Wildflower Reservoir upgrades are part of the town's master water servicing study. More than half of respondents in a recent poll say they spent the May long weekend staying close to home. 53% said they plan to relax at home over the holiday weekend. Spending time with family and friends was the second most popular choice, receiving about 21% of the vote. Just over 11% said they were heading out for camping, cabin trips, or road travel. A total of 81 votes were cast in the community poll. And there's a stitching group at the Strathmore Library tomorrow. The event is free to attend and begins at 10 in the morning. You can find more information on all of these stories and more by visiting strathmorenow.com. In other news, Stay Free Alberta filed a stay application yesterday with the Court of Appeal following last week's court decision. The Alberta government has also said it plans to appeal the ruling that quashed the separation referendum petition. Calgary police are investigating an assault in the city's East Village. Officers say a man was found with stab wounds and was taken to hospital in serious condition. And Families of Alberta for Conductive Education is celebrating 30 years of supporting individuals with disabilities. The nonprofit organization helps people with cerebral palsy and other neuromotor conditions develop motor, social, and daily living

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0: In the NHL Conference Finals, the Montreal Canadiens are facing the Carolina Hurricanes tomorrow at 6 p.m. In Major League Baseball, the Toronto Blue Jays lost 5-4 to the New York Yankees. They will try to bounce back today at 5. And in local sports, the Brooks Bandits have pulled ahead 2-1 in the final series against the Nanaimo Clippers, winning 2-1 yesterday. Their next matchup begins tonight. In lacrosse, the Strathmore Junior Venom are back on Saturday to take on the Sun Devils.
1: Strathmore Now weather with Strathmore Motors. 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
0: Today has some rain, clouds, and a high of 12 degrees. Tomorrow will reach a high of 21 with a mix of sun and cloud. And Friday will have cloudy skies with a high of 22. Stay updated on the weather by checking out strathmorenow.com.
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Brett Kissel. I'm Hunter Pratt. Happy Wednesday. Coming up in 6 minutes, let's talk about some skills that our parents taught us that the younger generation is forgetting. Here's Cody Johnson with The Fall on More Country.

0: asked and you answered, what's an old skill that your parents taught you that people are forgetting nowadays? I'm Hunter Pratt on More Country. The most common answer was respect. And you know what? The older I get, the more I can see it. I think I'm getting to that age where I get scared when I see a group of high schoolers. I'm scared they're going to bark at me or something. But another comment that caught my attention, Dax said, learning how to tie shoes. On behalf of the younger generation, guys, we got to step it up. If you can't tie your own shoes, well, I guess it makes sense why Crocs are so popular. Kids these days can't tie their shoes, but they sure can work an iPad. What's something kids are missing nowadays? Go comment on the More Country Facebook and let me know.
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16: Today calls for a high of 12 with some cloud cover. Tomorrow will bring both sun and cloud with a high of 21 degrees. And skies will be cloudy on Friday with a high of 22. For more on weather conditions, head to strathmorenow.com.
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0: Could that be it? 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It's brand new and worth over 55 grand. We also have another contest coming up tomorrow to secure your weekend plans at the 9 o'clock hour. 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
12: Today is cloudy with a high of 12 degrees. Tomorrow we'll have a high of 21 with both sun and cloud. And we'll get a high of 22 on Friday with cloudy conditions. To see a full forecast, head to strathmorenow.com.
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0: 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Happy Wednesday. 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
1: Good morning, I'm Jaden Cobsor with your local news update. Chestermere RCMP say a tow truck driver is facing several charges after a traffic stop during May-long weekend enforcement. Officers say the driver was stopped after allegedly speeding along Rainbow Road North on Monday. Police say the driver could not provide valid documents and was driving while suspended. The driver was also arrested for impaired driving after failing an alcohol screening test. Strathmore Alliance Church is receiving provincial funding to support security upgrades at its facility. Chestermere Strathmore MLA Chantel DeYoung says the church has been awarded more than $9,600 through Alberta Security Infrastructure Program. The funding can be used for things like security equipment, training, and building improvements. The province says the program is designed to help protect community organizations and gathering spaces from hate or bias-related incidents. Rocky View County's fire ban has been downgraded to a fire advisory. The announcement was made over the weekend as cooler and more humid weather has come to the area. Despite this, all burning and fireworks permits remain suspended along with open burning. However, campfire, fireplaces, and burning barrels are now allowed. Residents are being asked to follow all restrictions while the advisory remains in place. Our newest poll suggested that many residents kept their May-long weekend plans simple this year. More than half of respondents said they would be staying at home and taking it easy. Another 21% planned to spend the holiday with family and friends. Just over 11% said they would be working through the long weekend, matching the number planning to travel. Fewer than 4% said they expected to attend local events or gatherings. And there is a stitching group hosting drop-in sessions at the Strathmore Library. Their next get-together takes place tomorrow at 10. You can see more on these stories by downloading our Strathmore Now app. And in other news, Stay Free Alberta has filed a stay application with the Court of Appeal after a judge struck down the group's separation referendum petition. Premier Danielle Smith has also confirmed the province will appeal the court decision. Calgary police continue to investigate a stabbing in the East Village area. A man suffered serious injuries and was rushed to hospital after the incident. And a Calgary-based nonprofit is marking 3 decades of service this year. Families of Alberta for Conductive Education provides support and skill development for people living with cerebral palsy and other neuromotor conditions.
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1: In the NHL, the Montreal Canadiens continue preparing for their conference final series against the Carolina Hurricanes. Game 1 is set for tomorrow night.

0: 6 p.m. In Major League Baseball, the Toronto Blue Jays fell 5-4 to the New York Yankees. The Jays return to action this evening with first pitch scheduled for 5 o'clock. And in local sports, the Berks Bandits now lead the BCHL Final Series 2-1 after a 2-1 win over the Nanaimo Clippers. The two teams meet again tonight. And in lacrosse, the Strathmore Junior Venom returned to the floor Saturday against the Sun Devils.
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0: Today rises to a high of 12 with cloudy skies. By tomorrow, temperatures will reach a high of 21 with a mix of sun and cloud. And Friday will keep those clouds around with a high of 22 degrees. For more updates on local weather, visit strathmorenow.com.
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It's plus 11. I'm Hunter Pratt on More Country. After several fatal crashes on the intersection of Highway 9 and Highway 564, there's going to be a roundabout planned to hopefully bring some more safety to the roads. Now, we spread the news about this on our website, and while people seem to have very strong opinions on it, rightfully so, very fair. So we have a new poll on our website where you can go and share your opinion with us. What do you think of changing that intersection to a roundabout? Would it be better as a set of lights? Or maybe you don't even want to change it at all. Let us know. Have your voice heard. Go vote on the Strathmore Now poll.

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7: Today calls for a high of 12 with some cloud cover. Tomorrow will bring both sun and cloud with a high of 21 degrees. And skies will be cloudy on Friday with a high of 22. For more on weather conditions, head to strathmorenow.com.
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13: Today is cloudy with a high of 12 degrees. Tomorrow we'll have a high of 21 with both sun and cloud. And we'll get a high of 22 on Friday with cloudy conditions. To see a full forecast, head to strathmorenow.com.
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0: Let's talk margaritas. The trike, not the drink. I'm Hunter Pratt on 104.5 More Country. Have you seen Lexi's bright green bike cruising around town? It's called the Margarita Trike. Lexi, tell us how this bike came to you.
1: Yeah, I was at a garage sale probably 5 years ago and bought this old rusty bike and took it home and forgot about it for a couple years. And then I was off work. And I decided this is a great time to dig it out and have fun redoing it. So I redid it at that time when I was working on my own little mobile hat bar business.
0: Awesome. That bike is super cool. Now, Lexi is actually trying to start a club for bikers of all kinds. You don't even need to have a bike as cool as the Margarita Trike. 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
1: Good morning, I'm Jaden Kobsar with your local news update. A tow truck driver is facing multiple charges following a traffic stop in Chestermere over the Victoria Day long weekend. Chestermere RCMP and community peace officers say the truck was clocked traveling 75 kilometers an hour in a 50 zone on Rainbow Road North. Police say the driver was also found to be operating the vehicle while suspended and had several outstanding warrants. An alcohol screening test resulted in a failed reading, leading to an arrest for impaired driving. A local church has received funding from the provincial government for security improvements. Chestermere Strathmore MLA Chantel DeYoung announced that Strathmore Alliance Church has been awarded more than $9,600 through the Alberta Security Infrastructure Program. The province says the program supports community spaces that could be targeted by hate or bias-motivated incidents. DeYoung said the funding will help the church continue providing faith-based programs and community support services safely. Strathmore moves to Stage 1 water restrictions today as work continues on the Wildflower Reservoir upgrades. The town says the restrictions will remain in place until the end of May to support final testing and system stabilization. Under Stage 1 rules, residents will be allowed to use sprinklers and hoses for lawns and gardens. However, washing exterior buildings, driveways, and sidewalks will remain prohibited. The Wildflower Reservoir upgrades are part of the town's master water servicing study. More than half of respondents in a recent poll say they spent the May long weekend staying close to home. 53% said they planned to relax at home over the holiday weekend. Spending time with family and friends was the second most popular choice, receiving about 21% of the vote. Just over 11% said they were heading out for camping, cabin trips, or road travel. A total of 81 votes were cast in the community poll. And there's a stitching group at the Strathmore Library tomorrow. The event is free to attend and begins at 10 in the morning. You can find more information on all of these stories and more by visiting strathmorenow.com. In other news, Stay Free Alberta filed a stay application yesterday with the Court of Appeal following last week's court decision. The Alberta government has also said it plans to appeal the ruling that quashed the separation referendum petition. Calgary police are investigating an assault in the city's East Village. Officers say a man was found with stab wounds and was taken to hospital in serious condition. And Families of Alberta for Conductive Education is celebrating 30 years of supporting individuals with disabilities. The nonprofit organization helps people with cerebral palsy and other neuromotor conditions develop motor, social, and daily living skills.
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1: In the NHL Conference Finals, the Montreal Canadiens are facing the Carolina Hurricanes tomorrow at 6 p.m. In Major League Baseball, the Toronto Blue Jays lost 5-4 to the New York Yankees. They will try to bounce back today at 5. And in local sports, the Brooks Bandits have pulled ahead 2-1 in the final series against the Nanaimo Clippers, winning 2-1 yesterday. Their next matchup begins tonight. In lacrosse, the Strathmore Junior Venom are back on Saturday to take on the Sun Devils.
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1: Today has some rain, clouds, and a high of 12 degrees. Tomorrow will reach a high of 21 with a mix of sun and cloud. And Friday will have cloudy skies with a high of 22. Stay updated on the weather by checking out strathmorenow.com.
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The Academy of Country Music Awards was this past weekend, and everyone is still talking about it. I'm Hunter Pratt on More Country. Our Canadian queen, Shania Twain, she was the host, and she also announced that she's got a new album coming out in the end of July. It's going to be called Little Miss Twang. Everyone's calling it her comeback. I'm saying she never left, but let's have a quick listen to her new single, Dirty Rosie.

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13: Today calls for a high of 12 with some cloud cover. Tomorrow will bring both sun and cloud with a high of 21 degrees. And skies will be cloudy on Friday with a high of 22. For more on weather conditions, head to strathmorenow.com.
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love Dolly Parton, okay? I mean, who doesn't? And she got her flowers at the ACMs over the weekend. You're listening to More Country. I'm Hunter Pratt. Now, she didn't actually attend the awards, but she presented an old award to Shania Twain to make up for lost time. I actually found a interesting cover of Jolene that's performed in the style of Dire Straits. Let's have a quick listen.

very interesting style. I will say that. I'll give them props. Probably my ideal karaoke song, but in original form. And speaking of karaoke, have you shown off your talents in the competition at the King Eddie? If you've got what it takes, head to Strathmore now and get the details to win that karaoke contest.

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11: Today is cloudy with a high of 12 degrees. Tomorrow we'll have a high of 21 with both sun and cloud. And we'll get a high of 22 on Friday with cloudy conditions. To see a full forecast, head to strathmorenow.com.
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0: 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I'm Hunter Pratt. It is plus 11 and the rain has been a little bit on and off as of the hour, but that's okay because the rest of the week is supposed to be fairly warm. Make sure to get your entries in for Duck Duck Jeep tomorrow morning or head to Strathmore now to enter and play the game. It's super fun, super addictive. Don't forget to listen for the cue to text tomorrow at 9. Secure yourself some Cavalry FC tickets and catch some soccer this weekend. Enjoy the rest of your day. You'll hear from me tomorrow.
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2: Political and trade issues took a backseat to research at a meeting involving the federal ag minister, Heath McDonald, yesterday at the University of Saskatchewan. The minister spoke to reporters following the roundtable.
3: We had a really good discussion on research going forward, and but the message that I received in there was we need more collaboration between federal, provincial, private sector, and public. And it goes for everywhere from investment to streamlining and data.
2: McDonald was gathering information to develop the next five-year agriculture policy framework, which is still being negotiated with the provinces and will be implemented in April 2028. The federal ag minister is in Regina today for a meeting with his provincial counterpart, David Merritt. The pair will also attend the grand opening ceremony for the new Cargill canola crushing plant. For Golden West, I'm Chris Sumner.
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It'll sit right here on this land. And you could leave town a rich man. And he said, boys, whatever you're offering, it won't be enough.

0: 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CKMR is a proud part of Golden West, connecting communities. 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
1: I'm Brandon Zebiak with your local news update. Police in Brooks busted three speeders during a traffic operation near Alcoma School. Officers began the operation after receiving concerns from residents regarding speeding vehicles in the school zone. During the operation, three vehicles were ticketed, with fines being doubled. RCMP are reminding drivers to slow down and remain alert while driving in the community. Strathmore Mayor Pat Fuel is urging residents to send in letters of support to bring a new CT scanner to Strathmore. Fuel made a post on Facebook saying rapid growth in Strathmore has created a strong case to get the scanner. He also mentioned how there are many who need a CT scan who may not have the means to travel into Calgary. Having a CT scanner would also allow emergency teams to diagnose patients more quickly than before. Letters of support can be sent to the Strathmore Hospital. A tow truck driver is facing multiple charges following a traffic stop in Chestermere over the Victoria Day long weekend. Chestermere RCMP and community peace officers say the truck was clocked traveling 75 kilometers an hour in a 50 zone on Rainbow Road North. Police say the driver was also found to be operating the vehicle while suspended and had several outstanding warrants. An alcohol screening test resulted in a failed reading, leading to an arrest for impaired driving. Some local students planted trees for a good cause earlier this week. Yesterday, grade 1 students from Wheatland Elementary planted trees at Brave Park in the Lakewood neighborhood alongside local veterans. Jennifer Franzen with the Strathmore Legion said this was all for the Legion's 100th anniversary.
2: Our actual charter is October 8th, but we're celebrating all through the year.
1: The kids were also treated to hot dogs and cookies before the planting. And there's no shortage of events happening in Strathmore and the surrounding area this week. You can check out everything going on by visiting our events calendar. For more information on all of these stories and more, download our Strathmore Now app. In other news, Calgary police are looking to locate a suspect in a grandparent scam. This comes after a woman lost $4,900 to the scammer earlier this year. A majority of Albertans want independent commissioners to draw electoral maps in the province. This comes from a poll made by Probe Research with a sample size of over 1,400 residents. And someone in Alberta won a winning Lotto Max ticket. The winner has yet to claim their prize, but officials said the ticket was purchased outside of Edmonton and Calgary.
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1: In the NHL, the Montreal Canadiens kick off the conference finals tomorrow against the Carolina Hurricanes. Puck drop is set for 6. In Major League Baseball, the Toronto Blue Jays are playing the New York Yankees at 5 this evening. And in local sports, the Brooks Bandits are leading their final series against the Nanaimo Clippers 2-1. Their next game takes place at 7 tonight. As for local lacrosse, the Strathmore Junior Venom are taking on the Badlands Sun Devils on Saturday.
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1: Today is mainly cloudy with a high of 12 degrees. We've got a high of 21 tomorrow, along with a mix of sun and cloud, and it's cloudy on Friday, ending the week with a high of 22. You can take a look at the next week of weather by heading to strathmorenow.com.
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0: Sleepless in a Hotel Room. Hey, I'm Sharon Church. Today is National Be a Millionaire Day. Now, how does that work? Are we supposed to just act like we have $1 million in the bank? And $1 million is not what it used to be. Do you know how often we interact with millionaires? All the time. Oh, yeah. They're in the grocery store checkout line behind you, also complaining about how expensive butter is.
1: Farmers are out the door before the rest of the world wakes up. Working hard before you've hit snooze a second time. Hard work deserves a hearty lunch. 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
15: Today we've got some rain with a high of 12 degrees. The rain calms down tomorrow with a high of 21. And it warms up even more to a high of 22 on Friday. You can see local weather conditions on strathmorenow.com.
1: 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Oh, and more great music.

Dallas Smith, Cheap Seats. Hey, I'm Sharon Church. Have you started using AI to help you in uncomfortable conversations? We'll chat about that after Ella Langley, but first, here's Sully Burrows. Put it on me.

0: Have you started using AI to help you in your uncomfortable conversations? Hey, I'm Sharon Church. Say in your romantic relationships, there's a new dating red flag popping up, and it's called emotional outsourcing. And it's where people rely on chatbots to write texts, craft apologies, or even figure out how they feel about someone. Okay, don't hear what I'm not saying here. Getting a little help with the wording is not the issue, but it becomes a problem when someone starts using AI to dodge the uncomfortable, vulnerable parts of the relationship. So be careful when using AI in your relationship, because there's a fine line between whether or not your girlfriend is dating you or the super smart chatbot named Cove.
1: 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Rolling sound. 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
17: Today calls for a high of 12 degrees along with some rain. We've got a high of 21 tomorrow as a mix of sun and cloud enters the area, and Friday's cloudy once more with a high of 22. You can see what the weather has in store this week by downloading our Strathmore Now app.
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0: Kelsey Kulik, Love Me Like an Outlaw. Hey, I'm Sharon Church. Grad season is quickly approaching. My high school grad was 23 years ago. It really doesn't seem like it was that long ago. Remember watching TV shows and the mom and dad would head to their 20-year class reunion? They seemed so old back then. Surely we can't be that old, right? Reunions, they're so different now, though, with social media. Like back in the day, you had no idea how your high school crush turned out. Now, you know who they married, where they live, what they do for a living, where they went on vacation, and what they had for dinner.
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1: I'm Brandon Zebiak with your local news update. Brooks RCMP were targeting speeders during a traffic operation earlier this month. Officers began patrolling near Alcoma School after receiving concerns about speeding from local residents. During the traffic operation, a total of three vehicles were ticketed for speeding, with the fines being doubled for speeding in a school zone. Police are reminding drivers to slow down and watch for pedestrians around schools and playgrounds. The mayor of Strathmore is looking to stir up support to bring in a new CT scanner to town. In a Facebook post, Mayor Pat Fuel spoke about the benefits that having a CT scanner would have. As of now, patients who need a CT scan must travel into Calgary, which the mayor says can tie up local EMS crews and lead to longer wait times. Fuel added that strong community support could help bring a CT scanner to Strathmore. Those looking to send in letters of support can do so by dropping them off at the Strathmore Hospital. A local church has received funding from the provincial government for security improvements. Chestermere Strathmore MLA Chantel DeYoung announced that the Strathmore Alliance Church has been awarded more than $9,600 through the Alberta Security Infrastructure Program. The province says the program supports community spaces that could be targeted by hate or bias-motivated incidents. DeYoung said the funding will help the church continue providing faith-based programs and community support services safely. Students from Wheatland Elementary planted some trees for local veterans yesterday. This was all a part of the Legacy Project, celebrating the Strathmore Legion's 100th anniversary. Jennifer Franzen with the Legion spoke more about the event.
2: Service to veterans in our community, and this seems like a perfect way to do it, giving back by engaging children.
1: There was also a barbecue for the kids as they planted the trees at Brave Park in the Lakewood neighborhood. And there's a ton of events going on in Strathmore this week. You can check it all out by visiting our events calendar. For more information on all of these stories and more, head to strathmorenow.com. And in other news, police in Calgary are looking to identify the suspect in a recent grandparent scam. Earlier this year, a woman fell victim to the scammer, giving them $4,900. A poll from Probe Research shows the majority of Albertans want an independent commission to redraw electoral boundary maps. The poll found that 68% of respondents believe the process should be independent. And someone in Alberta is $12 million richer. This comes as someone from outside of Calgary and Edmonton purchased a winning Lottomax ticket, but has yet to come forward.
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1: In NHL news, the Montreal Canadiens begin the conference finals tomorrow night. They'll be starting at 6 against the Carolina Hurricanes. In MLB action, the Toronto Blue Jays are playing the New York Yankees at 5 tonight. And in local hockey, the Brooks Bandits are playing the Nanaimo Clippers tonight with their series currently 2-1. The Bandits are 2 wins away from winning the BCHL Cup for 2 years in a row. As for local lacrosse, the Strathmore Junior Venom have a date with the Badlands Sun Devils on Saturday.
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1: Today brings in a high of 12 degrees with some wind in the area. We've got a mix of sun and cloud tomorrow alongside a high of 21, and Friday closes the week with clouds and a high of 22. You can download our Strathmore Now app to catch a look at local weather conditions.
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1: Today we've got some rain with a high of 12 degrees. The rain calms down tomorrow with a high of 21, and it warms up even more to a high of 22 on Friday. You can see local weather conditions on strathmorenow.com.
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1: I've got your sort of sports report coming up on the other side of 1:30, just after Trisha Yearwood. But first, here's Kane Brown and Marshmello. New truck.

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8: Today calls for a high of 12 degrees along with some rain. We've got a high of 21 tomorrow as a mix of sun and cloud enters the area, and Friday's cloudy once more with a high of 22. You can see what the weather has in store this week by downloading our Strathmore Now app.
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0: Patricia Yearwood, X's and O's. I'm Sharon Church, and it's now time for your Sort of Sports Report. Let's talk about the Blue Jays. They're kind of struggling in New York. They've lost two in a row to the Yankees. 5-4 was the final last night. Two more in the Big Apple. Then they return home to play the Pirates on Friday. Arr, matey. Do people do that at the Pirates game? I don't even know which city the Pirates play for. Pittsburgh. Nope, that can't be right. I'll Google it.
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1: I'm Brandon Zebiak with your local news update. Police in Brooks busted three speeders during a traffic operation near Alcoma School. Officers began the operation after receiving concerns from residents regarding speeding vehicles in the school zone. During the operation, three vehicles were ticketed, with fines being doubled. RCMP are reminding drivers to slow down and remain alert while driving in the community. Strathmore Mayor Pat Fuel is urging residents to send in letters of support to bring a new CT scanner to Strathmore. Fuel made a post on Facebook saying rapid growth in Strathmore has created a strong case to get the scanner. He also mentioned how there are many who need a CT scan who may not have the means to travel into Calgary. Having a CT scanner would also allow emergency teams to diagnose patients more quickly than before. Letters of support can be sent to the Strathmore Hospital.

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1: Our actual charter is October 8th, but we're celebrating all through the year.
0: The kids were also treated to hot dogs and cookies before the planting. And there's no shortage of events happening in Strathmore and the surrounding area this week. You can check out everything going on by visiting our events calendar. For more information on all of these stories and more, download our Strathmore Now app. In other news, Calgary police are looking to locate a suspect in a grandparent scam. This comes after a woman lost $4,900 to the scammer earlier this year. A majority of Albertans want independent commissioners to draw electoral maps in the province. This comes from a poll made by Probe Research with a sample size of over 1,400 residents. And someone in Alberta won a winning Lotto Max ticket. The winner has yet to claim their prize, but officials said the ticket was purchased outside of Edmonton and Calgary.
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0: In the NHL, the Montreal Canadiens kick off the conference finals tomorrow against the Carolina Hurricanes. Puck drop is set for 6. In Major League Baseball, the Toronto Blue Jays are playing the New York Yankees at 5 this evening. And in local sports, the Brooks Bandits are leading their final series against the Nanaimo Clippers 2-1. Their next game takes place at 7 tonight. As for local lacrosse, the Strathmore Junior Venom are taking on the Badlands Sun Devils on Saturday.
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0: Today is mainly cloudy with a high of 12 degrees. We've got a high of 21 tomorrow along with a mix of sun and cloud, and it's cloudy on Friday, ending the week with a high of 22. You can take a look at the next week of weather by heading to strathmorenow.com.
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Hey, that's going to leave a memory on the home stretch. You can make memories this summer at Big Valley Jamboree. Keith Urban's headlining. Here's Long Hot Summer on the home stretch.

0: That is Betty on the home stretch, brought to you by Irvin's Tack and Western Wear. I'm Candace Johnson, and today is World Bee Day. Just another reminder not to mow the lawn this May. They call it No Mow May for a reason, because dandelions, believe it or not, will save the bees as long as you're not mowing them down. Yes, World Bee Day today. Leave those dandelions where they are.
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11: Today we've got some rain with a high of 12 degrees. The rain calms down tomorrow with a high of 21, and it warms up even more to a high of 22 on Friday. You can see local weather conditions on strathmorenow.com.
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Christmas, singing in a beer on the home stretch. This morning, you heard it, the cue to text for Duck Duck Jeep. We're going to call a qualifier after Kyle McKierney. Here's Rear View.

0: It's Lainey Wilson, somewhere over Laredo on the home stretch. This morning you heard it, the Duck Duck Jeep queued a text. It is time now to call our qualifier. Could be winning a 2026 Jeep Cherokee from your Alberta Jeep dealers. Hi, who's this?
1: Connor Donovan.
0: Connor Donovan, how you doing today?
1: Good, how are you?
0: Fantastic. It's Candace calling from the home stretch.
1: What's going on?
0: Well, you texted us the word Jeep this morning, didn't you?
1: I sure did.
0: Well, congratulations. You're qualified to win that brand new 2026 Jeep Cherokee Hybrid from your Alberta Jeep dealers.
1: Holy moly.
0: We're also going to throw in some Callaway Park tickets. Do you have kids?
1: No.
0: Adults love roller coasters, too.
1: I absolutely do.
0: Perfect. Well, you're off to Callaway Park, and we're going to do the draw for the Jeep at the end of the summer. Congratulations on qualifying for Duck Duck Jeep.
1: Awesome. Thank you so much. That's very exciting.
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13: Today calls for a high of 12 degrees along with some rain. We've got a high of 21 tomorrow as a mix of sun and cloud enters the area. And Friday's cloudy once more with a high of 22. You can see what the weather has in store this week by downloading our Strathmore Now app.
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0: Lee River still running on 104.5 More Country. I'm Candace Johnson. 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
1: I'm Brandon Zebiak with your local news update. Brooks RCMP were targeting speeders during a traffic operation earlier this month. Officers began patrolling near Alcoma School after receiving concerns about speeding from local residents. During the traffic operation, a total of three vehicles were ticketed for speeding, with the fines being doubled for speeding in a school zone. Police are reminding drivers to slow down and watch for pedestrians around schools and playgrounds. The mayor of Strathmore is looking to stir up support to bring in a new CT scanner to town. In a Facebook post, Mayor Pat Fuel spoke about the benefits that having a CT scanner would have. As of now, patients who need a CT scan must travel into Calgary, which the mayor says can tie up local EMS crews and lead to longer wait times. Fuel added that strong community support could help bring a CT scanner to Strathmore. Those looking to send in letters of support can do so by dropping them off at the Strathmore Hospital. A local church has received funding from the provincial government for security improvements. Chestermere Strathmore MLA Chantel DeYoung announced that the Strathmore Alliance Church has been awarded more than $9,600 through the Alberta Security Infrastructure Program. The province says the program supports community spaces that could be targeted by hate or bias-motivated incidents. DeYoung said the funding will help the church continue providing faith-based programs and community support services safely. Students from Wheatland Elementary planted some trees for local veterans yesterday. This was all a part of the Legacy Project, celebrating the Strathmore Legion's 100th anniversary. Jennifer Franzen with the Legion spoke more about the event.
2: Service to veterans in our community, and this seems like a perfect way to do it, giving back by engaging children.
1: There was also a barbecue for the kids as they planted the trees at Brave Park in the Lakewood neighborhood. And there's a ton of events going on in Strathmore this week. You can check it all out by visiting our events calendar. For more information on all of these stories and more, head to strathmorenow.com. And in other news, police in Calgary are looking to identify the suspect in a recent grandparent scam. Earlier this year, a woman fell victim to the scammer, giving them $4,900. A poll from Probe Research shows the majority of Albertans want an independent commission to redraw electoral boundary maps. The poll found that 68% of respondents believe the process should be independent. And someone in Alberta is $12 million richer. This comes as someone from outside of Calgary and Edmonton purchased a winning Lottomax ticket, but has yet to come forward.
0: Strathmore Now Sports with A&E Motorsports. From the prairies to the mountains, they fuel your ride for the farm and for the adventure. Hit up aneracing.com today.
1: In NHL news, the Montreal Canadiens begin the conference finals tomorrow night. They'll be starting at 6 against the Carolina Hurricanes. In MLB action, the Toronto Blue Jays are playing the New York Yankees at 5 tonight. And in local hockey, the Brooks Bandits are playing the Nanaimo Clippers tonight with their series currently 2-1. The Bandits are two wins away from winning the BCHL Cup for 2 years in a row. As for local lacrosse, the Strathmore Junior Venom have a date with the Badlands Sun Devils on Saturday.
0: Strathmore Now.

It's Owen Riegling, Love, Hate, Love on the home stretch, brought to you by Irvin's Tack and Western Wear. Today's National Rescue a Dog Day, and coming up, some country music-inspired dog names you might want to consider if you're going to go rescue a pup today. Here's Luke Bryan. I don't want this night to end on the home stretch.

0: Dylan Scott, what he'll never have on the home stretch. I'm Candace Johnson, and today is National Rescue a Dog Day. A good day to rescue a dog, and you know what? They're going to rescue you right back. We've got a rescue at home. His name is Woodstock, and he's almost 16 years old. Yes, my dog is almost 16. I'm telling you, if your dog ever lived on the streets and had to be rescued, it's a fighter. It's going to live forever. Here's some of the best country music-inspired dog names. Loretta, Poncho, Waylon, Chattapoochee, and my personal favorite, Tim McPaw.
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16: Today we've got some rain with a high of 12 degrees. The rain calms down tomorrow with a high of 21. And it warms up even more to a high of 22 on Friday. You can see local weather conditions on strathmorenow.com.
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Religiously, like clockwork, every time he sees an opening in a conversation about the way things used to be.

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I got a whopping $49. Here's Morgan Griffin.

0: Tough sounds like the radio on the home stretch, brought to you by Irvin's Tack and Western Wear. Stanley Cup playoffs are underway. We are going to find out soon who's in the Stanley Cup final. Will it be the Canadiens, the Hurricanes, the Avalanche, or the Golden Knights? Well, we're going to start finding out tonight. It is game one for the Avalanche and the Golden Knights. Puck drop is at 6 o'clock. Tomorrow, our Habs take on the Hurricanes.
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10: Today calls for a high of 12 degrees along with some rain. We've got a high of 21 tomorrow as a mix of sun and cloud enters the area, and Friday's cloudy once more with a high of 22. You can see what the weather has in store this week by downloading our Strathmore Now app.
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1: 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What did they say before? Wild Rose Country? Yeah, I'm pretty sure they were Wild Rose Country. 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
1: I'm Brandon Zebiak with your local news update. Police in Brooks busted three speeders during a traffic operation near Alcoma School. Officers began the operation after receiving concerns from residents regarding speeding vehicles in the school zone. During the operation, three vehicles were ticketed, with fines being doubled. RCMP are reminding drivers to slow down and remain alert while driving in the community. Strathmore Mayor Pat Fuel is urging residents to send in letters of support to bring a new CT scanner to Strathmore. Fuel made a post on Facebook saying rapid growth in Strathmore has created a strong case to get the scanner. He also mentioned how there are many who need a CT scan who may not have the means to travel into Calgary. Having a CT scanner would also allow emergency teams to diagnose patients more quickly than before. Letters of support can be sent to the Strathmore Hospital. A tow truck driver is facing multiple charges following a traffic stop in Chestermere over the Victoria Day long weekend. Chestermere RCMP and community peace officers say the truck was clocked traveling 75 kilometers an hour in a 50 zone on Rainbow Road North. Police say the driver was also found to be operating the vehicle while suspended and had several outstanding warrants. An alcohol screening test resulted in a failed reading, leading to an arrest for impaired driving. Some local students planted trees for a good cause earlier this week. Yesterday, grade 1 students from Wheatland Elementary planted trees at Brave Park in the Lakewood neighborhood alongside local veterans. Jennifer Franzen with the Strathmore Legion said this was all for the Legion's 100th anniversary.
2: Our actual charter is October 8th, but we're celebrating all through the year.
1: The kids were also treated to hot dogs and cookies before the planting. And there's no shortage of events happening in Strathmore and the surrounding area this week. You can check out everything going on by visiting our events calendar. For more information on all of these stories and more, download our Strathmore Now app. In other news, Calgary police are looking to locate a suspect in a grandparent scam. This comes after a woman lost $4,900 to the scammer earlier this year. A majority of Albertans want independent commissioners to draw electoral maps in the province. This comes from a poll made by Probe Research with a sample size of over 1,400 residents. And someone in Alberta won a winning Lotto Max ticket. The winner has yet to claim their prize, but officials said the ticket was purchased outside of Edmonton and Calgary.
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1: In the NHL, the Montreal Canadiens kick off the conference finals tomorrow against the Carolina Hurricanes. Puck drop is set for 6. In Major League Baseball, the Toronto Blue Jays are playing the New York Yankees at 5 this evening. And in local sports, the Brooks Bandits are leading their final series against the Nanaimo Clippers 2-1. Their next game takes place at 7 tonight. As for local lacrosse, the Strathmore Junior Venom are taking on the Badlands Sun Devils on Saturday.
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1: Tonight drops to a low of 5 degrees as some rain enters the area. We've got a high of 21 tomorrow as the rain dies down, while Friday is overcast, along with a high of 22. You can see what the weather has in store this week on strathmorenow.com.
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one, two step on the home stretch. It's Candace Johnson with you. This song reminds me of Con Air, the movie with Nicolas Cage. And then that reminded me, Nicolas Cage back on the big screen this weekend, or maybe not this weekend, this summer, for the Spider-Man Dark Noir. Is that his name?

0: Zimmerman Chevy Silverado on the home stretch, brought to you by Irvin's Tack and Western Wear. I'm Candace Johnson, and there's a big hot air balloon festival starting tomorrow in Medicine Hat. Yeah, Alberta. I don't know why we host hot air balloon festivals in Alberta, because it's such a windy province, especially like Lethbridge and Medicine Hat. And then, of course, High River is going to have a hot air balloon festival this summer as well. So, I don't know. We'll have to wait and see what the wind does. But if all goes as planned, there should be a bunch of hot air balloons hitting the sky tomorrow night in Medicine Hat.
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14: Tonight drops to a low of 5 degrees along with some rain entering the area. We've got the rain calming down tomorrow with a high of 21, and Friday's cloudy alongside a high of 22. You can see our full 5-day forecast by visiting strathmorenow.com.
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Glory Boys, that is Float on the home stretch. This morning, you heard our Duck Duck Jeep cue to call. Well, coming up next, we're going to qualify someone to win that 2026 Jeep Cherokee Hybrid from your Alberta Jeep dealer. Stick around.

0: Sloan and Morgan Wallen on the home stretch. I'm Candace Johnson. It is time to call a qualifier from this morning's Duck Duck Jeep cue to text. Yes. Did you text us? Well, I might be calling you right now. Hi, who's this?
1: Connor Donovan.
0: Connor Donovan, how you doing today?
1: Good, how are you?
0: Fantastic. It's Candace calling from the home stretch.
1: What's going on?
0: Well, you texted us the word Jeep this morning, didn't you?
1: I sure did.
0: Well, congratulations. You're qualified to win that brand new 2026 Jeep Cherokee Hybrid from your Alberta Jeep dealers.
1: Holy moly.
0: We're also going to throw in some Callaway Park tickets. Do you have kids?
1: No.
0: Adults love roller coasters, too.
1: I absolutely do.
0: Perfect. Well, you're off to Callaway Park, and we're going to do the draw for the Jeep at the end of the summer. Congratulations on qualifying for Duck Duck Jeep.
1: Awesome. Thank you so much. 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
15: Tonight calls for a low of 5 degrees, along with some thunderstorms late this evening. Tomorrow brings in a mix of sun and cloud with a high of 21. And as for tomorrow, we've got some more clouds with a high of 22. You can see the next week of weather by heading over to strathmorenow.com.
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3: Political and trade issues took a backseat to research at a meeting involving the federal ag minister, Heath McDonald, yesterday at the University of Saskatchewan. The minister spoke to reporters following the roundtable.
4: We had a really good discussion on research going forward, and but the message that I received in there was we need more collaboration between the federal, provincial, private sector, and public. And it goes for everywhere from investment to streamlining and data.
3: McDonald was gathering information to develop the next five-year agriculture policy framework, which is still being negotiated with the provinces and will be implemented in April 2028. The federal ag minister is in Regina today for a meeting with his provincial counterpart, David Merritt. The pair will also attend the grand opening ceremony for the new Cargill canola crushing plant. For Golden West, I'm Chris Sumner.
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2: I'm Brandon Zebiak with your local news update. Brooks RCMP were targeting speeders during a traffic operation earlier this month. Officers began patrolling near Alcoma School after receiving concerns about speeding from local residents. During the traffic operation, a total of three vehicles were ticketed for speeding, with the fines being doubled for speeding in a school zone. Police are reminding drivers to slow down and watch for pedestrians around schools and playgrounds. The mayor of Strathmore is looking to stir up support to bring in a new CT scanner to town. In a Facebook post, Mayor Pat Fuel spoke about the benefits that having a CT scanner would have. As of now, patients who need a CT scan must travel into Calgary, which the mayor says can tie up local EMS crews and lead to longer wait times. Fuel added that strong community support could help bring a CT scanner to Strathmore. Those looking to send in letters of support can do so by dropping them off at the Strathmore Hospital. A local church has received funding from the provincial government for security improvements. Chestermere Strathmore MLA Chantel DeYoung announced that the Strathmore Alliance Church has been awarded more than $9,600 through the Alberta Security Infrastructure Program. The province says the program supports community spaces that could be targeted by hate or bias-motivated incidents. DeYoung said the funding will help the church continue providing faith-based programs and community support services safely. Students from Wheatland Elementary planted some trees for local veterans yesterday. This was all a part of the Legacy Project, celebrating the Strathmore Legion's 100th anniversary. Jennifer Franzen with the Legion spoke more about the event.
3: Service to veterans in our community, and this seems like a perfect way to do it, giving back by engaging children.
2: There was also a barbecue for the kids as they planted the trees at Brave Park in the Lakewood neighborhood. And there's a ton of events going on in Strathmore this week. You can check it all out by visiting our events calendar. For more information on all of these stories and more, head to strathmorenow.com. And in other news, police in Calgary are looking to identify the suspect in a recent grandparent scam. Earlier this year, a woman fell victim to the scammer, giving them $4,900. A poll from Probe Research shows the majority of Albertans want an independent commission to redraw electoral boundary maps. The poll found that 68% of respondents believe the process should be independent. And someone in Alberta is $12 million richer. This comes as someone from outside of Calgary and Edmonton purchased a winning Lottomax ticket, but has yet to come forward.
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2: In NHL news, the Montreal Canadiens begin the conference finals tomorrow night. They'll be starting at 6 against the Carolina Hurricanes. In MLB action, the Toronto Blue Jays are playing the New York Yankees at 5 tonight. And in local hockey, the Brooks Bandits are playing the Nanaimo Clippers tonight with their series currently 2-1. The Bandits are two wins away from winning the BCHL Cup for 2 years in a row. As for local lacrosse, the Strathmore Junior Venom have a date with the Badlands Sun Devils on Saturday.
1: Strathmore Now weather with Strathmore Motors. 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
2: Tonight brings in some rain along with a low of 5 degrees. Tomorrow calls for a mix of sun and cloud with a high of 21. And Friday's got even more clouds alongside a high of 22. You can catch a look at our full 5-day forecast by downloading our Strathmore Now app.
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1: Tennille Arts, Don't Ruin the Flowers on the Home Stretch, brought to you by Irvin's Tack and Western Wear. Coming up next, what's happening in entertainment? The Jonas Brothers have started podcasting. More details after Garth Brooks, Much Too Young to Feel This Damn Old.

0: She's in the know. Here's Candace with what's happening in entertainment.
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Listeners can actually call them to ask questions and hear from the brothers on everything from personal dilemmas to hot topics. Well, there's a Billy Joel biopic in the works, but Billy Joel doesn't support it.

this going to happen? He won't lend his life or his music rights to the film. I guess we'll just have to wait and see. And Nashville's officially getting the Super Bowl in 2030. So long.

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1: Yeah, NFL owners voted yesterday to bring the biggest event in sports to Music City. So, does that mean an all-country halftime show? Fingers crossed. I'm Candace, and that's what's happening in entertainment.
2: 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Quiet.
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18: Tonight drops to a low of 5 degrees along with some rain entering the area. We've got the rain calming down tomorrow with a high of 21 and Friday's cloudy alongside a high of 22. You can see our full 5-day forecast by visiting strathmorenow.com.
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0: me. I swear, girl, you could have anyone you choose. 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
1: It's Thomas Rhett, Beautiful Is You on the Home Stretch, brought to you by Irvin's Tack and Western Wear. I'm Candace Johnson, and today is World Bee Day. Just another reminder not to mow the lawn this May. They call it No Mow May for a reason, because dandelions, believe it or not, will save the bees as long as you're not mowing them down. Yes, World Bee Day today. Leave those dandelions where they are.
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12: Tonight calls for a low of 5 degrees, along with some thunderstorms late this evening. Tomorrow brings in a mix of sun and cloud with a high of 21. And as for tomorrow, we've got some more clouds with a high of 22. You can see the next week of weather by heading over to strathmorenow.com.
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0: 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Tim Hicks is going to be at Lee's Palace on Friday night. 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
3: 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And how many of them noticed when you show up? Don't get lost in the overflow. Stand out as a candidate or employer right here, right now.

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1: I'm Brandon Zebiak with your local news update. Police in Brooks busted three speeders during a traffic operation near Alcoma School. Officers began the operation after receiving concerns from residents regarding speeding vehicles in the school zone. During the operation, three vehicles were ticketed, with fines being doubled. RCMP are reminding drivers to slow down and remain alert while driving in the community. Strathmore Mayor Pat Fuel is urging residents to send in letters of support to bring a new CT scanner to Strathmore. Fuel made a post on Facebook saying rapid growth in Strathmore has created a strong case to get the scanner. He also mentioned how there are many who need a CT scan who may not have the means to travel into Calgary. Having a CT scanner would also allow emergency teams to diagnose patients more quickly than before. Letters of support can be sent to the Strathmore Hospital. A tow truck driver is facing multiple charges following a traffic stop in Chestermere over the Victoria Day long weekend. Chestermere RCMP and community peace officers say the truck was clocked traveling 75 kilometers an hour in a 50 zone on Rainbow Road North. Police say the driver was also found to be operating the vehicle while suspended and had several outstanding warrants. An alcohol screening test resulted in a failed reading, leading to an arrest for impaired driving. Some local students planted trees for a good cause earlier this week. Yesterday, grade 1 students from Wheatland Elementary planted trees at Brave Park in the Lakewood neighborhood alongside local veterans. Jennifer Franzen with the Strathmore Legion said this was all for the Legion's 100th anniversary.
2: Our actual charter is October 8th, but we're celebrating all through the year.
1: The kids were also treated to hot dogs and cookies before the planting. And there's no shortage of events happening in Strathmore and the surrounding area this week. You can check out everything going on by visiting our events calendar. For more information on all of these stories and more, download our Strathmore Now app. In other news, Calgary police are looking to locate a suspect in a grandparent scam. This comes after a woman lost $4,900 to the scammer earlier this year. A majority of Albertans want independent commissioners to draw electoral maps in the province. This comes from a poll made by Probe Research with a sample size of over 1,400 residents. And someone in Alberta won a winning Lottomax ticket. The winner has yet to claim their prize, but officials said the ticket was purchased outside of Edmonton and Calgary.
0: Strathmore Now Sports with A&E Motorsports. From the prairies to the mountains, they fuel your ride for the farm and for the adventure. Hit up aneracing.com today.
1: In the NHL, the Montreal Canadiens kick off the conference finals tomorrow against the Carolina Hurricanes. Puck drop is set for 6. In Major League Baseball, the Toronto Blue Jays are playing the New York Yankees at 5 this evening. And in local sports, the Brooks Bandits are leading their final series against the Nanaimo Clippers 2-1. Their next game takes place at 7 tonight. As for local lacrosse, the Strathmore Junior Venom are taking on the Badlands Sun Devils on Saturday.
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1: Tonight drops to a low of 5 degrees as some rain enters the area. We've got a high of 21 tomorrow as the rain dies down, while Friday is overcast along with a high of 22. You can see what the weather has in store this week on strathmorenow.com.
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